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0: Classy. 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Got Mandatory Metallica tonight. That's at 10 o'clock. Before that, 7 o'clock, we got a double shot of Zeppelin, which is we call Stairway to 7. So that is this evening. How about a number today? Got a random number. We're going to send you down under. Here we go.
1: You guys!
0: All right, Australia, your number of the day is 10,000. Supposedly, Australia has over 10,000 beaches. Breaking that down, you could visit a new beach every day for over 27 years. That is crazy, yeah. Yeah. I land down under with 10,000 beaches. Well, there you go. Men at work, down under. You better run, you better take cover. I gotta go. Have yourself a good day, all right? Keep smiling. Keep her classic. Deep Purple. 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